Allah does not need anything. He does not need anyone to give him existence, because he exists without a beginning. Also, he does not need anyone to specify him with knowledge, instead of ignorance, or other than that of his attributes, because his attributes have no beginning. Yeah.

Allah Ta'ala is attributed with non-resemblance to the creation. Allah said in Al-Quran, لَيْسَ كَمِثْلِهِ شَيْءٍ. The verse clearly states that Allah does not resemble any of His creation. This ayah is explained by the famous saying of Imam Dhunnun al-Misri, who died in the year 245 after Hijrah, and he was a famous, righteous and honorable man. He said, whatever you imagine in your mind, Allah is different from it. That is because whatever we imagine in our minds is a creation of Allah that has created attributes, whether it is shape, texture, size or color. And a created attribute is a need of one who creates it and specifies it with its characteristics. Allah is not in need of anything, for He is the Creator. Hence Allah does not resemble any of His creation, as the verse clearly states.

0: I praise Allah, the Lord of the words. May Allah raise the rank and increase the honor of our great Prophet Muhammad sallallahu alayhi wa sallam and protect his Muslim nation from that which he fears for it.
1: Another lunar year has passed and a new one has started. This reminds us of the special day when the Prophet moved to Al-Madinah. The immigration teaches us important lessons about patience, wisdom, and perseverance. Allah said in Surah Al-Ahzab, verse 39,
2: الَّذِينَ يُبَلِّغُونَ رِسَالَاتِ اللَّهِ وَيَخْشَوْنَهُ وَلَا يَخْشَوْنَ أَحَدًا إِلَّا اللَّهِ.
1: This means those who convey the orders of Allah and fear Him and do not fear anyone except Allah.
0: Prophet Muhammad sallallahu alayhi wasallam received the revelation in Mecca. He was ordered to teach people Islam, the religion of all of the prophets. People back at that time were drowning in ignorance. Prophet Muhammad sallallahu alayhi wasallam came to spread excellence, justice, and peace so that they win life and the hereafter.
1: At the beginning of his call, a few people believed in him, but the majority rejected his call and denied his prophethood. However, the Messenger of Allah sallallahu alayhi wasallam persisted.
0: The blasphemers of the tribe of Quraysh opposed Prophet Muhammad's call and treated him and his companions badly. Despite this, the Prophet and his followers remained patient and strong and persisted on following the rules of Islam.
1: The people of Quraysh were very surprised at how quickly Islam was spreading, and they wanted to stop that from happening. When they noticed that the Prophet's companions were moving to Al-Madinah, they were afraid that the Prophet, peace be upon him, would leave Mecca. So they held a meeting in Dar al-Nadwa and decided to kill Prophet Muhammad sallallahu alayhi wasallam.
0: Angel Jibreel, peace be upon him, descended and informed the Prophet about Quraysh's plan of killing him and ordered him not to sleep in his usual sleeping place. Jibreel also conveyed to him Allah's permission to migrate. Fully relying upon Allah the Exalted, the Messenger of Allah left his house.
1: Allah revealed the support of his Prophet in an astounding, glorious event when Prophet Muhammad sallallahu alayhi wasallam and Abu Bakr, may Allah raise his rank, went to the cave of Thawr to get out of sight. Allah ordered a tree to grow at the mouth of the cave to cover it, and two wild pigeons were ordered to sit in front of the cave, one of which laid eggs. A spider was inspired to weave a web at the mouth of the cave.
0: When the men of Quraysh came with their weapons, they saw the pigeons, the eggs, and the spider web. They thought that if the Prophet had entered the cave, the web and eggs would have been broken. So they left without checking inside. They didn't know that the Prophet and his companion were very close by.
1: The cave sheltered the Prophet and Abu Bakr for 3 days. After that, the people of Quraysh gave up looking for them, and things calmed down. On the fourth day, the Prophet and Abu Bakr started their journey to Al-Madinah.
0: Prophet Muhammad sallallahu alayhi wasallam moved to Al-Madinah with Abu Bakr after staying in Mecca for 13 years, calling people to believe in one God. The Prophet's migration was not for money nor for fame. It was to follow Allah's orders. The large number of blasphemers and the danger of the journey did not stop them because they wanted to obey Allah, thus the blasphemers' plan failed.
1: Allah said in the glorious Quran in Surah At-Tawbah, verse 40,

0: This means even if you do not support him, Allah has indeed supported him when he had to leave Mecca following the harassment of the blasphemers. He was the second of the two, the Prophet and Abu Bakr. While they were in the cave, he said to his companion, "Do not be sad, indeed Allah is protecting us."
1: The people arrived at Al-Madinah to start a new era rich of Islamic knowledge and good manners. He was able to unite the believers as if they all had the heart of a single man, especially during the hard times. Moreover, he guided them to perform the obligations and to refrain from the sins. He also taught them to love for the brothers what they love for themselves, advised them to have mercy among each other, and to help each other in their hardships.
0: The immigration of the Prophet and his companions from the best land, Mecca, to Al-Madinah Al-Munawwara, in compliance to the order of Allah, turned over societies and changed standards and balances. It was the start of a civilization that brought development and good manners to the whole world.
2: In commemoration of the Prophet's migration, we say, the Prophet's Hijrah is a journey of faith, hope, and patience.